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And welcome to another edition of Soul Street here on Stamped Radio, KZSU. Arthur Adams there, the one and only. Originally from the South, but been in Southern California so long, he's a part of the fabric. Guitar extraordinaire, and what a soul singer. The same thing from a Val Dot 45. Betty Everett, right out of Chi-Town with Your Love Is Important to Me, and I Feel the Same Way, Baby. It was off a wonderful 45. The illustrious, mysterious Paul Kelly, Stealing in the Name of the Lord fame with Don't Burn Me. From, of course, the Warner Brothers 45. And Barbara Carr in there, very rare Chess 45. I'm gonna make a man out of you. As we find out more and more about this brand new AI thing, turns out it's being trained by slave labor for pennies on the hour, on the dollar. In case you didn't know, check out Democracy Now! From this last week, Thursday to be exact. You'll get the real story. The real juice will turn you loose. The Electronic Frontier Foundation is the leading nonprofit organization defending civil liberties in the digital world. 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One of the iconic names in soul that really never gets enough airplay is Mr. Ted Taylor. Feed the flame, baby.

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Intelligent music for intelligent people. And remember, my pleasure is your treasure. Right here on the farm, Jesse Anderson put out the sign, Help Wanted. You got to tell somebody or they won't know. Dan Greer in there from some unissued Muscle Shoals fame recording. Don't let a good thing go to waste. Such good advice to Phyllis, the Phillips sisters. From Kent Harris's R&B family with I'm the Only One, and you better remember that. Hookie Boy, right in the middle of the set with I've Got a Feeling for You, Baby. From Straight Out of Crescent City, AFO. Lorraine Johnson offered up Can I Hold You to It? From the Atlantic family. And the legendary man himself with that voice that no one else had, Ted Taylor, with Feed the Flame from an ATCO release. You know, they're rounding up a lot of people off the headlines now. Record numbers. And the mainstream media has been told, don't you report on that. It's only in the alternative media that we're finding out. That's ICE. Grabbing anybody they can, stopping at school bus stops, and very strange places. The ACLU Foundation has been fighting the good fight for our rights for a long time. They support litigation, communications, and public education. They're nonprofit. They're a 501c3, and all donations are tax deductible. 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He's been known as Bobby Guitar Bennett. Here he is, just Bobby Bennett. Working it out, baby.

It's your thing, baby. Do it any way you want to do. Wrapping up this first hour of this three-hour soul exploration called Soul Street right here on Stanford Radio. That was the one and only Backyard Heavies with their instrumental Chicken Strut from the Scepter label. Roscoe Robinson offered up I'm Satisfied from Apollo 45. Fontella Bass, Little Miss Rescue Me with Now That I've Found a Good Thing from a Jewel LP on her. Al Green in there, straight off the High label. Living for You. Miss Ann Peebles, I Can't Stand the Rain fame with If This Is Heaven, Look Out Baby. And Bobby Bennett, top of the set with, from his V-Tone record release, Never Gonna Let You Go. Later on tonight at midnight, it's Music of a Lost Civilization. It'll take you into the wee smalls all the way till 4 a.m.

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So if you miss or want to hear your favorite KZSU broadcast one more time, get to the infamous Big Red homepage. 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Click on it, and you'll be right where you want to be. It's your thing, baby. 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

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KZSU Stanford. This hour has been pre-recorded for your personal protection and pleasure. Have I ever told you about my babe? You know about my babe? That woman

0: Come here, baby. Let me hold your hand. I want to be your man. Gene Shy right here on Soul Street. Right out of Chi-Town. From the Dakar label, we heard Love Had to Be You. It is another edition of Soul Street in the second hour now. Taking it all the way till 9 o'clock tonight. Styx Herman before that with Give Me Your Love. So much love in there, you'd think it was springtime. Margie Joseph from the Atlantic label with Sweet Surrender. And the man himself, Mr. Chi-Town, Otis Clay. But he made his mark down in Memphis on High Records. We hear Brand New Thing from the High label. Mitty Collier, straight out of Chi-Town from the Chess label, with her version of Little Walter's My Babe. And Sam Lazar, coming out of St. Louis, that keyboard master that he was, playing that Hammond B3 with Grant Green on the guitar, backing him up from his Space Flight Argo release. We heard his version of My Babe. You know, many moons ago, before the internet blew up, became a one of the biggest things in human existence. People can't take their eyes off that phone, huh? And what's with the deal of walking around with the thing in your hand? Nobody can let it go, man. If you tried to take it away from them, they'd probably beat you up. Anyway, Stanford grad Noelle Hanrahan took her tape recorder many moons ago. Straight out of college, she went to Pennsylvania's Death Row. Ooh, ouch. To record the commentaries of Mumia Abu-Jamal, one of America's longest-held political prisoners. And she did. She recorded his commentaries, and she's still doing it today. And there are many voices on the platform she put together. It's online now, and it's called Prison Radio. And it's to get the voices out from behind the walls. And not just all of Mumia Abu-Jamal's commentaries, but many, many, many, many, many, many more. Right there on prisonradio.org. 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And they're nonprofit, so they need our help. 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Al Green, what do you want to do?
1: Yeah, we got to be the man. We got the feeling now.

Can't buy love. Money ain't no good around here, baby. You know why? Because I love everybody, especially you, baby. Don Garner and Dee Dee Ford with their big hit, I Need Your Lovin', from the Fire label out of New York. Bobby Robinson's Otis and Carla. Those two were so famous for what they did together on the Stax label that it's all you had to mention was their first names and everybody knew. Otis Redding and Carla Thomas, Bring It On Home to Me, from their Atlantic album, recorded for Stax but absconded by Atlantic Records through some slick paperwork. King and Queen, all Otis and Carla, whole album. William Bell coming off the Stax label as well with Judy Clay with Private Number. Marvin and Tammy, straight out of Motown, USA, with Good Lovin' Ain't Easy to Come By. And a real rare one, Ruth Brown and Clyde McFatter. What a teaming that was. Both on Atlantic at the time, so of course it was an Atlantic 45. I Gotta Have You. And top of the set with Al Green and his version.

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Bobby Parker, one of the standouts of his generation, not just an amazing guitarist, big band and small band as well, but songwriter and performer. Here he is. Watch your step, Bobby.

just because your best friend told you he was

the better question is, who were you making love to when you were out on the road while somebody is making love to your special one back home? Or maybe your special one was making love to them while you were making love to somebody else. Wrapping up this second hour, Frankie Lee in there. That's Lou Donaldson with Charles Erland in the band. And of course, who's making love? Johnny Taylor's classic. Frankie Lee with Finders Keepers from his Blind Pig release, Going Back Home, right here in the Bay Area from a long time ago. We heard from Barbara Carr in there with Think About It, from an old Chess 45. An unknown male voice found in the vaults at Fame Records with Your Sister's Keeper. I don't know who that is or was. Anna James in there with Losers Weepers from Chess. And Bobby Parker warning us all, you better watch your step. That's right, baby. Hey, right here in Oakland, California, they're watching their step. Been watching it for a long time. The progressive civil rights nonprofit advocacy organization Color of Change has been responding effectively to injustice and moving decision makers in corporations and government to create a less hostile world for people of color in this country. Now, Color of Change is not only a physical organization, but they're online as well with over 7 million online members. If you'd like to become one of their effective warriors in this fight we're in, check out colorofchange.org. Put a log on the fire and see if you can't help. Remember, coming up at 9 o'clock, it's the Urban Inner City Experience with M. Smooth. He'll take you all the way to midnight and usher in music of a lost civilization right here on student-run community radio for over 75 years, KZSU, Stanford. Here's a name that doesn't get bandied around too much anymore, Mr. Jesse Hill. What you got, Jesse?

0: about 16 minutes into this third hour of this edition of Soul Street here on Stanford Radio KZSU. Right out of Chi-Town. We heard a couple of there. Barbara Carr with Don't Knock Love and Harold Barrage, one of the great blues and soul masters of his time, died way too young. Bad heart. Harold gave us Got to Find a Way. Aretha in there from the Atlantic label with Save Me. And then taking it down to the Crescent City for a couple, Lee Dorsey gave us Behind the Eight Ball from the Fury label. And even though he recorded for a label out of New York, Lee was stone cold straight up New Orleans all the way. Ruby Johnson from the Stax label with What More Can a Woman Do? And Jesse Hill from the Minute label, that short-lived Alan Toussaint project, Sweet Jelly Roll. And Lou Donaldson reminded us all, who's making love? And I'll tell you who ain't making love right now is folks that live on the street. What a terrible situation to be in. No matter how you got there, I wouldn't wish it on my worst enemy. Life Moves here on the peninsula is creating pathways to stable housing. They provide interim housing, customized supportive services, and access to resources for individuals experiencing homelessness. They have 26 service sites from Daly City to San Jose. 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It's right off El Camino Real at the north end of the Town and Country Shopping Center at El Camino and Embarcadero Road in beautiful Palo Alto. Well, I saved the best for the last hour, but it's all been great, hasn't it? Soul music has saved my life. The Daptone label, being based in New York, took over the Apollo Theater one night with their Super Soul Review. And it came out as a live recording. And let's hear some now. Here's the Sugar Man 3 with Witch's Boogaloo, live at the Apollo Theater in New York City, baby, in Harlem.
1: Ladies and gentlemen,

So just in case you don't know, this is being recorded for a live record. At the Apollo, live at the Apollo, so make your voices heard. This one's called Love on the Way.

Welcome to the Apollo Theater. At this time, we ask you to silence all digital devices and please refrain from any photography or recording of this presentation. Thank you and enjoy the performance.

tonight, ladies and gentlemen, we're going to present a lot of talent on this stage. It's going to be staggering. I'm talking about the Como Mamas, the Sugarman 3. I'm talking about Naomi Shelton and the Gospel Queens. I'm talking about Sean and Star. We got the Budos.

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Do you feel all right?

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Are you really looking for love? Let me tell you what it's all about. Real love is from the soul. Real love is from the heart. You know, real love will make you come home a little early one night and say, baby, baby, how is your day? And you know what she said to him? Bring it on down. She said the day was yours the moment you walk into that door. And you know what I said? Do you really want to know what I said?

the soul explosion known as Daptone. It was a label. It was a band. It was a movement. Took over the whole world. And for a while, they ruled it. That was Charles Bradley, part of that family, with his band, The Extraordinaires. That was all live at the Apollo Theater, done in 2014. Sharon Jones in there with Tell Me. Then an introduction by Binky Griptight, one of the Daptone fellows. Then Sharon gave us He Said I Can. And the Sugar Man 3 with Witch's Boogaloo. Getting into that last set of this 3-hour soul excursion. Coming up right after this is M. Smooth and the Urban Inner City Experience at 9. It'll take you all the way to midnight. And then Music of a Lost Civilization will take you all the way to 4 a.m. Here's some Ray Charles with the Count Basie Orchestra. 1, 3, 4.

I know you're looking all around for someone to love. Everybody needs someone.

Good news from one of our elders who's been there and done that. Miss Lavelle White with I Wanna Know from the Texas Soul Sisters. We heard from Bobby Purifying there with I'm Qualified from his Better to Have It proper release. And Ray Charles with the Count Basie Orchestra. Gave us every Saturday night. And just in case you want to know, you need some information to navigate this insane dumpster fire we find ourselves in, might be a guiding light on how to move forward. There's so much misinformation out there now. Check Democracy Now! Online, shining a light on stories the corporate media doesn't want you to know about. 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The billion and trillionaires that want to rule the world, including you and me. This has been another edition of Soul Street here on Stanford Radio. 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And then Music of a Lost Civilization from midnight to 4. And in the meantime, stay strong, be well. Get informed, make a plan, hook up, get organized, and don't ever, ever, ever, ever, ever let the bastards get you down. I'm out for now.

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2: 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Yeah, summer's winding.

island and still never travel. When Rasta taught them no hear it. 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Politics system was spell it out clearly. 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

one. That's all Roz Kwame's Orange Hill production. Matt Bento and Anthony B. Power. Brand new stuff right here at the Mighty 90 KZSU. Keep that dial right where it's at. We're going to be doing reggae all the way for the full 3 hours. Till midnight. Y'all stay close.

0: cut through the Mediterranean. 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
0: Black Sirius Aryan. 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
0: Could a JLP or PMP me no cater. 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
1: It

54 minutes past the hour of 9 o'clock. We are pushing it till midnight. Urban Inner City Experience. We're doing a little old to the new. Presenting one of those classic rhythms, 2020 style. Cheerio Fix Rhythm, 2020 release. Loving it, man. Loving it. It's KDSU Stanford. Keep that dial locked.

It's KZSU Stanford. Yours truly gotta get on out of here. I will catch you guys next Friday, same time, same place. And of course, always good music. We can do reggae, we can do funk, soul, hip hop, but whatever we gonna do, it's gonna be hot. 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
2: 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And I got to say, I did it, and it's fun. I'm going to probably take my mentee, Andy, to Three Caves out there along Highway 49 tomorrow. We're going to go to Black Chasm Cave first, then we'll go to California Caverns, and then we'll go to Moaning Cave. And, you know, if you don't have kids and you kind of feel like you sort of wonder what it's like, this is great. You get all the benefits of having a kid, but, you know, I think his mother is the one who, you know, really has to worry most, and I'm doing it just like it's a vacation for me. Anyhow, we're going to get started here with some Guess Who, Hand-Me-Down World from the Share the Land album.

That was The Birds, 8 Miles High, from their Fifth Dimension album. Before that, we heard The Grateful Dead, King Solomon's Marbles, from Blues for Allah. We started that set with The Guess Who, Hand Me Down World, from Share the Land. You know, I should give people another chance to write down Friends for Youth. It's call 650-368-4444. It is fun. Next, we're going to Creedence, Crazy Auto, live at the Fillmore from the 20th Anniversary Editions box set.

0: That was Billy Cobham, Red Baron, from the Shabazz album. We had the new Tony Williams Lifetime, Joy-Filled Summer, from Million Dollar Legs. Before that, we had Pat Metheny, Stranger in Town, from the We Live Here album. Started that set with Fleetwood Mac, Sunny Side of Heaven, from the Bare Trees album. I'm Jeff, the Last Dinosaur.
1: 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This is the music of lost civilization. 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
0: 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George believed that combining economic efficiency with ethics was the key to ending poverty. 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Next, we're going to go to the Dixie Dregs, The Great Spectacular, from Dregs of the Earth.

That was Jean-Luc Ponty, Is Once Enough, from his Aurora album. Before that, we heard Brand X, Disco Suicide, live. We started that set with Dixie Dregs, The Great Spectacular, from Dregs of the Earth. Next, we're going to Steve Hackett, Ace of Wands, from Voyage of the Acolyte.

WZEB, number one from Fast Emotion. Before that, we heard Steve Vai and Chick Corea doing The Rumble from Songs of the West Side Story. We started that set with Steve Hackett, Ace of Wands, from Voyage of the Acolyte. Next, we're going to Frank Gambale, Passages

0: That was Mahavishnu, The Wall Will Fall, from Adventures in Radioland. Before that, we heard Chick Corea Electric Band, Free Step, from Beneath the Mask. We had Ellen Holdsworth, Non-Brewed Condiment, from Atavacron. We started that set with Frank Gambal, Passages. I'm Jeff, The Last Dinosaur. 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
2: What with the litigation, the notoriety, his subsequent deportation to Canada, and that country's refusal to accept him.
0: Thank you, M. Smooth. The show is pre-recorded to air November 1st, the crack of midnight, first thing in the morning. I'm Jeff, the last dinosaur. You've reached the music of a lost civilization. Every Sunday afternoon at 5, Ashita and Sanvi host After the Bell. 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Well, I guess Halloween is right here. Parties are probably still going. Happy Halloween, everybody. I'm feeling kind of hyper. I guess we're going to get started right away with Dixie Dregs, Assembly Line, from their Industry Standard album.

That was Brand X, Running on Three, from Unorthodox Behavior. Before that, we heard Stanley Clark, Handhandler, from Glory to the Bass. That's with Jeff Beck and, oh, well, I forget who else. Dixie Dregs, Assembly Line, started that off from their Industry Standard album. Next, we're going to Billy Cobham, Root, from Drum and Voice, All That Groove.

That was Chick Corea and Return to Forever, Celebration Suite Part 2 from the No Mystery album. Before that, we heard Jean-Luc Ponty, Is Once Enough, from his Aurora album. We started that set with Billy Cobham, Root, from Drum and Voice and All That Groove. Next, we're going to Alan Holdsworth, How Deep Is the Ocean, from None Too Soon.

That was Kazumi Watanabe. It would be silly from his Chi-Ka album. Before that, we heard Eric Johnson, Resolution from Guitar Supreme, Giant Steps in Fusion Guitar, a compilation album. We started that set with Alan Holdsworth, How Deep is the Ocean from None Too Soon. Next, we're going to Santana, Look Up to See What's Coming Down from Caravanserai.

That was Bruford, the Abingdon chasp, from One of a Kind. Before that, we heard Robin Ford, Just Like It, from his Tiger Walk album. Started that set with Santana, Look Up to See What's Coming Down, from Caravan Sarai. I'm Jeff, the last dinosaur. This is the music of a lost civilization.

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Next, we're going to Camel, Free Fall, from their Mirage album.

That was Mike Stern, Way Out East, from his Voices album. Before that, we heard Frank Gambale, Lazy Bird. Another one from A Guitar Supreme, Great Strides and Fusion Guitar. It's a compilation album. Started that set with Camel, Free Fall, from their Mirage album. Next, we're going to El Dimeola, Race with the Devil on a Spanish Highway, from his Tour de Force Live album.

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0: 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And it's fun being a fan now, don't get me wrong, but sitting in the stands feels like I'm missing out on all the action, you know? 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It takes me back to my playing days. I'm supporting students, and I get paid to make the big calls. 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

This man is getting on my lad nerve. I got to get out of here. Go get me a drink somewhere. I know he probably gonna get mad, but I don't care. I'm going.

This is Zootopia on KZSU Stanford, playing tracks from albums our DJs have played the most over the last 25 years. And at the bottom of every hour, a track recently added to our rotation of the very latest music in our library.

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exactly what happened last year just about this time. You asked me for $100 and I didn't have

And good morning and welcome to the latest and fresh edition of Blues with a Feeling here on Stanford Radio. KZSU down on the farm, as they call it. Some way low-down blues in that set. Lionel Hampton and his Hamptones with a tune they called Helpless. Recorded for the MGM label before it at that point. Pearl Trailer with Come On Daddy before that for the OK label. Mr. Ray Agee, the West Coast sensation, singer, songwriter, bandleader. I brought it all on myself. And the birthday lady herself, right smack dab in the middle of that set, Miss Dinah Washington. Don't Hold It Against Me, recording for the Mercury label, who she was with literally her entire career. Sonny Boy Williamson there with his classic 99, featuring Robert Jr. Lockwood, a young Robert Jr. for the Checker label. Sunnyland Slim kicking it off vocally with a rare one for Mercury early on, Hit the Road Again. And we started out the show today with Al Smith and his combo, recording for VJ in Chicago with Fooling Around Slowly, which is pretty much what I'm doing, not only now, but most of the time. In these insane dumpster fire times we're living through here, concerned about your civil liberties on any level, the Electronic Frontier Foundation is, and they're the leading nonprofit organization defending civil liberties in the digital world. And with the onset of AI, getting ready to take us all over, might be prudent to know about the Electronic Frontier Foundation. They were founded in 1990. They champion user privacy, free expression, and innovation. They're nonprofit. They could use our help, and we could definitely use theirs. Found out this week on Democracy Now! That AI is being trained by slave labor around the world. Did you know that? Pennies on pennies. A nickel, a quarter, a dollar. Look it up. Check Democracy Now! From this last Thursday. Tell the whole story. Eddie Boyd, one of Chicago's premier blues pianists, songwriters, band leaders. He's got fed up with the whole business and moved to Europe. But before he did, he recorded with Robert Jr. Lockwood a little instrumental he called The Tickler.

It's the blues one more time on a Saturday morning. Well, a Saturday morning where I'm at, where you at, it might not be, but that don't matter. It's better at nighttime. That was the incredible Barrel House Chuck and his Blues All-Stars, featuring Kim Wilson on the harmonica, Billy Flynn on the guitar, Larry Taylor on the bass, Richard Ennis on the drums, for Barrel House Chuck's release, Drifting From Town to Town, Howlin' Wolf's 300 Pounds of Joy. And Dinah Washington in there, getting kind of snarky, the birthday lady herself with Fat Daddy, recorded for the Mercury label. It was a 45. And just before that, Howlin' Wolf, "If I Ain't Fat, I'm Built for Comfort, Baby," off of Chess 45. And Eddie Boyd, the great pianist and blues man, with Robert Jr. Lockwood with "The Tickler." Nothing but the best, forget about the rest. Playing the blues every Saturday from 9 to noon, just for you. Because I love everybody, especially you, baby. In these insane dumpster fire times we're still living in. Didn't I say that last set? Yeah, because it's still going on. The ACLU Foundation is not only a 501c3 nonprofit, but it supports litigation, communications, and public education. I think three things that aren't really going on too well in this country right now. You might want to check them out and keep their phone number on your body somewhere in case you get caught up in a dragnet. You can find out if you want to know. I don't need, this ain't no statistical show, but they're rounding up a lot of people now out of the headlines. You don't want to be one of them. If you do get rounded up, though, call the ACLU. They might be able to get you out. Well, Floyd Dixon was no exception to the rule. He was one of the fiercest Texas pianists that came out and made it to the West Coast. He did something with Chuck Norris, the guitarist, simply called Shuffle Boogie. Floyd...

wrapping up this first hour. Never fear, there's two more here, and they're power-packed. Got new stuff, old stuff, blue stuff, and Dinah Washington 2. That was Dinah herself with her classic recording of the classic Key to the Highway, the big band version from her Roulette album, Back to the Blues. Billy Eckstine in there with the Count Basie Orchestra, Lonesome Lover Blues from the Roulette album they did together called Basie Eckstine Incorporated. Betty James for the Chess label gave us Help Me to Find My Love, an old Chess 45. And Dinah in there with her first boss, Mr. Lionel Hampton, in his orchestra. You could tell it was Lionel and his orchestra because you heard the vibes in there. Lionel was a great drummer, but he also fronted his orchestra on the vibes all the time, and that was the original Blow Top Blues from Dinah. And Floyd Dixon with Chuck Norris on the guitar with Shuffle Boogie, recorded right here on the West Coast. Hey, put the excitement back in Saturday night. You too could have a Zydeco party wherever you're at. 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And remember, the sound's archived up to 2 weeks after the original broadcast. So if you miss your favorite KZSU broadcast, just get to our Big Red homepage and look for that three-line box in the upper right-hand corner. It'll tell you exactly where to go and what to do.

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This hour has been pre-recorded for your personal protection and pleasure. And guess who's got a brand new release out? It's Big Harp George one more time. It's been over 10 years for him. I think he's released 5 or 6 major releases. And this one's no lackluster event. He's coming out swinging, baby. Here's Big Harp George.

It's another fresh edition of Blues with a Feeling, right here on Stamped Radio, KZSU. Brand new from Mississippi, recorded right here in San Jose, California, for the Greaseland Studios on the Little Village label. Harrell Davenport, they call him Young Rel. I Be Trying from his brand new one, Young Rel. Before that, one of his definite influences, the same place he's from, Mississippi, that is, Sonny Boy Williamson. Number two, Mr. Rice Miller, Alec Rice Miller, Fattening Frogs for Snakes, featuring a very young Robert Jr. Lockwood for the Checker label. Brand new one from R.J. Michaud in that set. And he brought in his old buddy, his old running buddy, Mark Hummel. Two harmonicas at once. Burning Bridges with R.J.'s brand new one on Bluebeat Records. Everybody's Getting Some. Muddy Waters in there with one of his classics for the Chess label, I Live the Life I Love, featuring Robert Jr. Lockwood on the guitar, along with a very young Little Walter. And brand new from Big Harp George, he's got a brand new one out. He Came Out Swinging, that's the name of that track, of his brand new one, No Shortcuts, on his own label, Blues Mountain Records. A long time ago, before the internet blew up, Noelle Hanrahan, Stanford grad, took her tape recorder in Pennsylvania's Death Row to record the commentaries of political prisoner Mumia Abu-Jamal. He's still alive, still locked up, and she's still recording his commentaries. It's now a platform online called Prison Radio. And now there's hundreds of voices from behind the walls. And she carries on the work with a lot of help from other folks. It's nonprofit, and they could use our help, and we could use theirs. Prisonradio.org, if you care. Lafayette Thang Thomas was a fixture here in the Bay Area. And I guess his main infamous imprint was being Jimmy McCracklin's guitarist, but he recorded with a lot of different people. But here they are together with a recording for the Peacock label out of Houston, Texas. It was on a 45. The Swingin' Thing.

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But all she knows of loving is what she learned from me. Cause I'm a fast-moving mama. Yes, I'm a fast-moving mama. I'm a go-and-getter mama, and I cover a lot of ground. 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Just

rabbit mama, known from town to town. I'm the fastest moving baby, for speed I feel the bill. Why, I look like jet propulsion even when I'm standing still. Cause I'm a fast moving mama. Yes, I'm a fast moving mama. I'm an up and at 'em mama.

It's the blues, baby. And remember, my pleasure is your treasure. Preston Love in there with the Johnny Otis Orchestra. Country Boogie for Johnny Otis's Dig label. It was at 45. Dinah Washington in there with Fast Moving Mama, the birthday lady today. And we'll get to her particulars by the end of the hour. Jimmy Wilson with Lafayette Thang Thomas gave us Jumping from 6 to 6 from a very old release on Big Town Records. And not a household name, but it ought to be, TV Slim, Mr. Oscar Willis with Dream Girl from a Speed Records 45. Jimmy McCracklin and his band. Jimmy probably playing piano on that with Lafayette Thang Thomas, The Swingin' Thing, on a Peacock 45. Nothing but the best for you, baby. 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And as we could tell, if you're paying attention to current events, there is a major avalanche of total devastation on the freedom of people of color in this country right now. So Color of Change is right in the thick of it, doing the work that needs to be done. You too could become one of their over 7 million online members if you wanted to, if you care. Check colorofchange.org and be part of the solution. Hey, how you do a blues show and don't play no T-Bone Walker, huh? Come on now.

0: Hey, good looking.
1: Hey, baby.
0: You with the New York license plate.
1: Oh, they kill you, huh?
2: Sweet,
1: uh-huh.
2: Sweet.
0: Look at here, good looking.
3: What you want?
0: Tell me, who's booking all your dates?
1: Universal.
2: Sweet, sweet.
0: Ooh, we pretty, daddy.
1: Oh, you're killing me, baby.
0: You with the real gone vine.
1: Mighty fine, aren't they?
0: Come on, good looking. Tell me, won't you please be mine?
1: Oh, I'll think about it.
0: Are you young?
2: 21.
0: Are you old?
2: Kidding.
0: Tell me, are you single?
1: I'm going to be a couple of days.
0: Does your money fall? Or are you like the rest of the boys uptown? Does it jingle?
1: Hey,
0: good looking.
1: What you want, sugar?
0: Tell me, when did you come to town?
1: This morning.
2: Well,
0: looky here, Daddy. Good looking. Mommy wants you to stick around.
1: I will.

0: thing.
1: I'm trying to tell you.
2: Hey, good looking baby, you with the silver fox.
1: What about it, Daddy? You like it?
2: Hey, good looking.
0: But I want you to wear it, Mama. I mean, take it out the box. Are you young?
1: Yeah.
0: Are you single?
1: Oh, yeah.
0: Ah,

Mm-hmm.

and you've caused me loads of pain.

Whatever Dinah Wants. The Birthday Lady herself with, I don't think Louis Jordan wrote it, but he definitely had a hit with it. Is You Is or Is You Ain't. Dinah Washington there for the Mercury label. We heard from Howlin' Wolf in that set. Completely out of character, right? No, it fits perfectly. I asked for water and she gave me what? Gasoline. All Wolf. Early on when Wolf was still blowing that harp like nobody's business. Dinah gave us Double Dealin' Daddy before that from a Mercury 45. Percy Mayfield in there with Baby You're Rich from a Specialty 45. Dinah Washington and the Ravens with Hey Good Lookin' and not Hank Williams' version of it. And T-Bone Walker at the top with T-Bone Shuffle. Well, I've been playing Dinah all morning long. Let's go ahead and few words about Dinah. Born Ruth Lee Jones, August 29, 1924 in Tuscaloosa, Alabama, but soon as a child moved to Chicago with her parents. Raised on the South Side, church was a big thing. She sang and played piano in the church. And early on, I'm talking early teens, she won a talent show contest singing secular music outside of church at, guess where? The Regal Theater. The big night spot, the big theater on the South Side of Chicago. And she immediately started performing in nightclubs. Uh-oh, watch out. At age 15. She had been taken to see Billie Holiday at a joint in the neighborhood. And sure enough, it inspired her so much. This 15-year-old kid jumped in it. It was at the Garrick Stage Bar, and they had an up and down performance space. And she went upstairs, and Billy stayed down. Billie Holiday stayed there, and Dinah stayed there for a year. Ended up changing her name. The owner of the Garrick helped her out with that, and she became Dinah Washington, Ruth Lee Jones. And then Lionel Hampton came in because he'd heard about this young girl. And sure enough, he hired her, and she took off on the road with him, but only lasted until 1946. She started making her own records under her own name, and she signed with Apollo Records first, had a big hit in 1944 with on the Harlem Hit Parade with Salty Papa Blues, and in 1946, she signed with Mercury Records. And she was with them right up until her passing in 1963. She recorded for Mercury, MRC, and Roulette Records over her career, releasing over 25 full-length recordings. She became known as the Queen of the Blues and the Queen of the Jukeboxes. She toured constantly all over the U.S. and really was the Queen of the Circuit. She ran her own show with a full band, a tour bus, and a Cadillac. Dinah Washington, if you want to know more, look her up. It's an amazing story. I could go on for hours. This is KZSU Stanford. Blues with a Feeling is the show, and it's been pre-recorded for your personal protection and pleasure. This is Pee Wee Creighton.

you wanna have fun, come home with me. You can stay all night and play with my TV. TV is the thing this year, this year. TV is the thing this year. Radio was great, now it's out of date. TV is the thing this year. Last night I was watching old Tom Mix. My TV broke, I was in a fix. I got on the phone, called my man, said, get here, Daddy, as fast as you can. TV is the thing this year. Oh, TV is the thing this year. Radio was great, but now it's out of date. And TV is the thing this year. Now he turned my dial to channel one. I knew that this was gonna be fun. He turned my dial to channel two. That station thrilled me through and through. He moved one notch to channel three. I said, how I love what you're doing to me. He said, wait a minute, let's try channel four. Just

great, but now it's out of date. TV is the thing this year. The way he eased into Channel 5, that man must have had fluid drive. He moved once more to Channel 6, then he opened up his bag of tricks. On Channel 7, the show was late, but we got our kicks. On Channel 8, he turned my dial to Channel 9, said, baby, your set is fine. He moved on up to Channel 10, then we started all over again. He finally hit Channel 11. I cried, mama, he treats your daughter good. TV is the thing this year. Yes, radio was great, but now it's out of date. TV is the thing this year. Baby, my TV set will need fixing just about this time every night.

yourself overhaul. There's nothing about you, sweetie, that could make a good woman fall. You see, nobody needs a clown when a good man can't.

Dinah Washington in all her glory. As you could tell, even if she was singing a pop tune, there'd be some blues in there. Blues was a thread that ran through her entire being. You've been a good old wagon from Dinah. Harold Barrage from the Cobra label out of Chicago with I Don't Care Who Knows. Billy Eckstein demonstrating where Bobby Bland got that big hit he had from Jelly Jelly. And that was Billy Eckstein with the Count Basie Orchestra, by the way, too. For that, Dinah with My Lovin' Papa. Louis Jordan in there with Buzz Me before that. And Dinah two in a row at the top of the set. TV is the thing this year. She was right there at the precipice of it. And Am I Blue, another real bluesy version of a tune that was normally thought of as pop material. Pee Wee Creighton at the top of the set, the guitar master from Austin, Texas. Papa Stoppa. Okay, let's see what's going on in the live blues scene around the Bay Area for the next 7 days. Today, you can catch Gigi Amos and her band today in San Francisco at Club Deluxe at 3 p.m. That's tomorrow. Get it straight now. In San Francisco tonight at Club Deluxe, it's Howl Divine. On Hate at Ashbury. The Saloon in San Francisco's North Beach tonight is hosting The Wolves with Steve Freund from 9 to 1. LaVey Smith and the Red Hot Skillet Lickers will be at Keys Jazz Bistro on Broadway in San Francisco tonight. Chris Kane's back in the South Bay from coming back off the road. He'll be at the Break Room in San Jose this evening. Steve Lucky and the Rumba Bums will be over in Sausalito at the Sausalito Seahorse. And Andre Theory will be up in Richmond at the Spirit and Soul Festival. And that's probably an early show as well. Tomorrow, you can catch Blues Power at the Saloon in North Beach, San Francisco from 4 to 8. Gigi Amos will be at Club Deluxe tomorrow afternoon at 3 p.m. in San Francisco on Haight at Ashbury. And LaVey Smith and her partner Chris Siebert on the Hammond B3 will be at the Royal Cuckoo Organ Lounge tomorrow evening on Mission at Valencia in San Francisco. Monday, Mark Hummel and his Blues All-Stars, featuring Anson Funderburg and Junior Watson, will be at Yoshi's Monday night in Oakland. Lady E will be at Eli's Mile High Blue Monday Party in Oakland. Mitch Woods will be at Max 19 Broadway in Fairfax for his Blue Monday Party. And the Pleasure Kings will be holding it down in Sunnyvale at Fuego on Murphy Avenue for their over 35-year blues jam. On Monday night. Tuesday, Mitch Woods will be in San Francisco with his Rocket 88 at the Verde Club for a swing dance. And also Tuesday, there'll be a special celebration of life for the late Pete Devine, one of the founders of Howl Divine, at Club Deluxe. That's Tuesday night, Club Deluxe, San Francisco, for a celebration of life for Pete Devine. Thursday night, Chris Kane will be coming into Redwood City with his band to Club Fox. And next Friday night, with a two-night stand Friday and Saturday, Betty Levette will be doing a real cabaret lounge thing with just a piano player at the Freight and Salvage next Friday and Saturday night, the 4th and 5th of September. Steve Lucky and the Rumba Bums next Friday at the Local Edition. That's in the basement of the Hearst Building on Market Street in San Francisco. Aki Kumar and his band will be at Club Deluxe next Friday night on Haight at Ashbury in San Francisco. Chris Kane will be at Luca's Bar and Grill in Benicia next Friday night. And Lady Bianca will be up in Vallejo at the Empress Marquee Club with her trio. That's the calendar as I know it. Now, here's one of the most infamous tunes
ever associated with Dinah Washington. It's got those double entendre lyrics, and the presentation will just knock you out. Dinah Washington's Big Long Sliding Thing.

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0: Now, fellas, just you fellas, listen to me. 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I want you to listen to every word and govern yourself accordingly. Now, pay attention. You see these girls with these fine diamonds and fox furs and fine clothes? Well, Jack, they're looking for a husband. And you're listening to a man that knows.
1: They done hooked!
0: They ain't fooling. And if you fool around with them, you're gonna get yourself a schooling. If she saves your dough and won't go to a show,
2: beware, brother, beware.
0: And if she's easy to kiss and never resist, be careful.
2: Beware, brother, beware.
0: And if you go for a walk and she just listens while you talk,
1: look out.
0: She's trying to hook you. And if nobody's looking and she asks you to taste her cooking,
2: don't do it.
0: And if you go to a show and she wants to sit in the back row,
2: bring her down front.
0: Bring her right down front. And if you go for a snack and she wants a booth in the back, watch her. She's trying to hook you. And listen, if she's used to caviar and fine silk, and when she goes out with you, she wants a hot dog and a malted milk. She's been used to going to Carnegie Hall, and when you take out nightclub and she wants to hear one meatball.
1: That's all.
0: If she grabs your hand and says, darling, you're such a nice man.
2: Beware,
0: I'm telling you.
1: Now, listen to me.
0: You think he's listening to me?
1: Yeah, he's listening.
0: You better listen to me. I'm telling you what's being put out. You better pick up on it. Now listen to this. If a sister calls you brother, you better get further, I'm telling you.
2: You better hit her.
0: You better hit her. And if she's kind of wild and she said, darling, please give me a trial. Don't do it. Don't be weak. Don't give it to her. If she looks up in your face and just melts into place,
2: let her
0: melt. Forget it. You think he's paying attention to her? Should I ask him about it?
2: Should I tell him everything?
0: Okay, I'll tell him. Listen. If she calls you on the phone and she says, darling, are you all alone?
2: No,
0: you got three girls with you. Don't pay no attention to women. Stand up for your rights.
2: That's right. Be a man.
0: Be a man, that's
2: Superman.
0: Right. Should I tell him about
2: everything?
0: Anything? Well, listen, this is very important. If you turn out the light and she don't fight,
2: that's all.
0: That's all. That's the end. It's too late then. She got you hooked. You just well to stick with her. Put down that race to the farm and pay attention to me. Now, listen. If you get home about 2 and you don't know what to do and you pull back the curtain and the whole family's looking at you, get your business straight and set the date.

Dinah Washington there with a tune, and I've always been intrigued. I look for dates when tunes were recorded, and I've always been looking for a tune that was recorded on my birth date, on the same day I was born. And by all rights, as far as I can tell from the liner notes, her version of I Get a Kick Out of You was recorded on March 15, 1955, with an all-star band. Dinah right there playing on the day I was not conceived, but born. Just before that, Louis Jordan, one of her good buddies, they knew each other quite well, with his classic, Beware, Fellas, Beware. And Dinah with Big Long Sliding Thing. In these very insane times we're living through, you know, the Supreme Court decided a few years back that it was okay for cities to arrest people that were homeless if they had no other recourse. They could help them or they could lock them up. Apparently it's legal now according to the Supreme Court. I didn't vote for that. But anyway, Life Moves here on the peninsula. 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Well, Dinah, she liked to party, imbibe, and in the age she came up in, you know, that you go to the doctor and they go, well, here, I could fix that. Have a pill. And some folks ended up on with too much party and too much pills. Here's Dinah with Me and My Gin live at the 1958 Newport Jazz Festival.

This has been another edition of Blues of the Feeling here on Stamford Radio, KZSU. Happy birth date and birthday to Dinah Washington, born this day in 1924 in Tuscaloosa, Alabama. That was her with one of her most classic blues tunes ever, Blues Down Home for the Mercury label. We heard Billy Boy Arnold with Jody Williams, I Ain't Got You. Dinah gave us her rendition of Ray's I'll Drown in My Own Tears. Little George Smith gave us Telephone Blues, the original. And Dinah with Me and My Gin at the 1958 Newport Jazz Festival. If you need some information to navigate this insane dumpster fire we find ourselves in today, check Democracy Now! Online, shining a light on stories the corporate media doesn't want you to know about. It's a daily news feed, a dedicated social justice platform, and one of the deepest online archives on the planet. All totally accessible at democracynow.org. Thank you so much for tuning in. Thank you so much for letting me be myself one more time. Stand by for some exciting programming. Football will be up at 3 o'clock. Hanging in the Boneyard is going to do an hour from 2 to 3. The Zydeco Workout will come on at 7. And the Vinyl Frontier will be on at 9. And at 10 o'clock, it's the Henry George Program. Stay tuned for exciting programming all day long, especially coming up next. And in the meantime, be good, stay safe, keep well, always do the right thing, throw a log on the fire and be part of the solution, and don't ever, never, never, never, never, ever let the bastards get you down. I'm out, baby. Peace.

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1: What's wrong with that? One, two, one, two, three.

Okay, that was a little bit of zombie rock from John Hiatt, a tune called Farther Stars off his album of a few years back called The Tiki Bar Is Open on Vanguard Records. Before that, we heard from Cody Jinks from his debut Rounder Records release called Stranger and are called Lifers, excuse me. And the track we heard was Stranger. Fiddler Richard Green before that from his solo effort on Rebel Records called The Grass Is Greener did a real nice cover of the Bill Monroe instrumental Panhandle Country featuring the late great Billy Keith picking the 5-string banjo on that track. Bluegrass Ensemble Flat Lonesome, a great group that disbanded, I'm going to say probably 4 or 5 years ago. Members had families growing up and couldn't continue on as an ensemble. Too bad. It's our loss. That was from their album Silence in These Walls on Mountain Jam Records and with a cover of the tune Where Do You Go? I think they released at least 4 albums worth looking for. For that, from Down Under, the Green Cards, performing 6 White Horses from their self-release entitled Moving On. Jim and Dale Gilmore before that with a tune he wrote called Another Colorado. That's from his Elektra Records release, Spinning Around the Sun. And we began the set and program with banjoist Bela Fleck performing Blue Mountain Bop off his album The Bluegrass Sessions on Warner Brothers. Very good afternoon, ladies and gentlemen. Welcome to the Iron Skillet. I'm Joseph, your radio host, here every Saturday that I'm not preempted by Stanford Sports. And from noon to 2, slinging country, honky-tonk, bluegrass, and maybe some roots rock and roll and Celtic thrown into the mix. Let's take care of some business and we'll get back to the music. 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Check it out. Okay. Let's get back to the music. I think I've got a little Nick Lowe to lift our spirits.

when you just don't seem to have as much to lose. Strange how the night moves.

Okay, that was the great fiddler Mark O'Connor from an old recording of his called The New Nashville Cats on Warner Brothers. That tune was called Granny White Special, and he was accompanied on that instrumental Sam Bush picking the mandolin, Bela Fleck on the five-string banjo, Russ Barenberg playing the acoustic guitar, and let me complete the picture here. Mark Schatz on the upright bass. Pretty hot band, and a great album called The New Nashville Cats. Before that, some new music from Jaron Paxton, the title track off his Smithsonian Folkways recording, Things Done Changed. We had a couple of tunes on the vinyl phonograph system here at the station, one of them from Bob Seger. We heard Night Moves, and before that, Rock and Roll Never Forgets. The first two tracks on side one of his album on Capitol Records, Night Moves. Before that, a detour into jazz, courtesy of the Rincio Collective, album that's a year or two old, called City Suite on Cellar Music Group Records. And from that, we heard the track City Suite 3, Alone But Not Alone. And we began that set with Nick Lowe, from his album At My Age on Yap Rock Records, with Hope for Us All. You're listening to The Iron Skillet. I'm Joseph, your radio host, here every Saturday from noon to 2. Slinging some country, honky-tonk, bluegrass, and also classic rock and roll your way. I'm going to do it again in the next 50 minutes. And if there's something you would like to hear or something you want me to stop playing, you can reach me toll-free via phone or via text. If you don't want to talk, that number for either is 855-723-9010. And let's see. Let's get back to the music. I have queued up some Marty Stewart and his fabulous Superlatives, who in little more than a month will be gracing a stage at Golden Gate Park for the Hardly Strictly Bluegrass Festival. I'm going to guess this is the 25th or 6th year in a row. That's 3 days of music in Golden Gate Park featuring big name bands from all kinds of genres of music. A 3 day music festival, free. That is free admission. Yes, you heard that right. More about that in the coming weeks, but right now let's get back and let's hear from Marty Stewart.

And I would like to do a story about a local boy named Jody that made good. Fell out of his tractor. Caught himself a $17 million stamp collection.

Okay, that was Tim O'Brien together with a lady named Emily Cantrell performing Queen of Hearts. That's off O'Brien's Flying Fish Records album, Hardier Blues. Before that, Jerry Joseph went from his new album, The Beautiful Madness, and the label. I haven't seen this record label before. It's called Cosmos Sex School Records. And the name of Joseph's album on that fantastic label is Days of Heaven. Before that, delved into a little vinyl for some September 1971 music that is just about to turn 55 years of age. The Creedence Clearwater Revival, live in Europe on Fantasy Records. We heard in reverse order, It Came Out of the Sky, a medley of Green River, Susie Q, and Born on the Bayou. That's from a tour that they did over 3 weeks in September of 1971. When I was, in my junior year of high school, back in the Midwest. And but Creedence Clearwater Revival, more importantly, was on tour in Europe at that time. Hope you like that. Before that, some more new music. Jimmy Heffernan's got an album out called I'd Trade It All for a Little More on 5511 Music. And we heard the track Cora Is Gone, but it wasn't Jimmy Heffernan singing. That was Jim Hurst with lead vocals and also playing that fine acoustic lead guitar. Most recently, at least that I've seen him, he was out here with, it's been a number of years. Anyway, he's a great performer. Jim Hurst, and that's off Jimmy Heffernan, is a friend of his who's got his release, I'd Trade It All for a Little More. Before that, Marty Stewart and his Fabulous Superlatives with Fool for Love. And that is off their Columbia Records release, Country Music. Of course, he will be in our Golden Gate Park in a little over a month. More on that in the coming Saturdays. You are invited to the 8th Annual KBCZ Music Fest, taking place on Saturday, August 29th. It's today, from 2 until 7:30 p.m. in Boulder Creek. That's today. This event is happening beginning in 15 minutes. 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Finally, Siren. 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
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Coming down to the home stretch here, happy to report that Mr. Bones is in the house.

She came to see him one last time. Oh, and we all wondered if she were. And it kept running through my mind. This time, he's over her for good.

Okay, that was the Mavericks with All That Heaven Will Allow from their MCA Records album, What a Crying Shame. And before that, the great George Jones, He Stopped Loving Her Today, from a double album collection of his recordings called The Spirit of Country on Legacy Country Classics Records. That's going to do it for this week's edition of The Iron Skillet. Thank you for listening. Keep it locked. Coming up in a matter of mere minutes, Hanging in the Boneyard for a special 1 hour edition, and then Stanford football. Thank you for listening. Hope to see you next week. Over and out with a little Richard Thompson.

And a very good afternoon to you. Mr. Bones, your Saturday mid-afternoon radio pal, checking in for service as scheduled on this oh-so-lovely late summer football day. People are already heading over to the big game, but with little B and little G. Great to see the farm starting to liven up slowly after the summer break hiatus there. And who knows, before you know it, the students will be back. But I don't know about you, but as gorgeous as today is, it's not as gorgeous as it could or should be with the passing of Dolly Rebecca Parton. Oh, man, I don't know about you, but yeah, really hit me in a gut punch there. Kind of reminds me of when we lost John Prine and John Lennon. You know, that sort of thing. In fact, I mentioned on air once, I saw up at Hardly Stickley Brewgrass, someone had a T-shirt with, Lucy of Peanuts, and Lucy was giving psychological advice, and the client was up there, and he had a I Still Miss John Prine T-shirt on, and I think they'll have to reprint that with I Still Miss Dolly Parton, and we'll all be wearing it 10, 20 years on. Such a great personality. You've been hearing accolades of much more eloquent than mine, so I won't try and out superlative the superlative prose. But one good one I heard was Ann Powers was interviewed on a nice discussion on the NPR's It's Been a Minute show this morning, and she said, amongst other things, that she was too good to be on this earth. And she also quipped that and she, you know, also mentioned that she was definitely Christian, but quiet about it, and that she is perhaps up in heaven walking hand in hand with Jesus and Tim Curry, who another favorite of mine, whom we also lost this week. And so we'll be hearing from both of them on this short show. If you're here looking for football, you are in the right place. Don't go nowhere, because in just 57 odd minutes, the Stanford Crack Sports Crew will be coming on to give you the play-by-play. How about, as promised, what do we got up there? Well, it's just real short. We got some John R. Miller. We've got some Margaret Gillespie. The Bottle Rockets. Ruthie Foster has a humdinger of a new album out. And for some oldie oldies, we'll hear from Van the Man Morrison in his kind of jazzy phase with something from Astro Weeks. But why don't we start off then with Miss Dolly Rebecca Parton, rest in peace, dear lady. And here she is with the title track of her Little Sparrow release. Give her a listen, and I know what you think. It's just beautiful. Here she is.

So we finished up our set of three great talents who left us in the last week or so with Frank Beard of Frankston, Texas, the elite groove and shuffle drummer from ZZ Top. And I'm looking at one of his drum kits. He's the double kit there, and there are just cymbals and drums everywhere. And he mastered it all. And before that, your most favorite fun transsexual, who else but Timothy James Curry, out of Warrington, England, and a great, I think, a wonderful musician, singer, and also quite the performer, in including the heard little clips of him, in addition to the, of course, the Rocky Horror Picture Show fame that he gained. And one of them, he played a butler, and he says, "I'm the butler. I buttle." It sounds much better when he says it, but another a great personality and talent who we lost there. Rest in peace, sir. And before that, oh, I don't know, she's up there with Mother Teresa. It's too bad that Miss Parton didn't have time to run for president, because I don't think we'd be in the deep doo-doo that we are in these days if she had. We heard, too, from Dolly Rebecca Parton, born in poverty in Pittman Center, Tennessee. One was Little Sparrow, one of the, I don't know, thousands of songs that she penned, which is a title song of her 38th solo album. And I think this one is particularly interesting because it sees her going back to her Appalachian roots and the bluegrass influence after being a stellar star in more mainstream country, kind of going back home for her musically. And she did receive a Grammy nomination for that in the Best Bluegrass Album. And also she won the Best Female Country Vocal Performance for it. And of course she was known for her cultural influence and philanthropy, and of course Dollywood. One thing I shouldn't be too surprised about it, but of course she was country music, and you think, well, it's mainly a white audience, but I heard accolades from her expressed from black and brown community members saying what an influence she had been. And that gets us to the second song she did, covering Woody Guthrie's Deportee, and the Fresno Bee says that on that one that she's singing it from the heart. And that is, of course, about the 1948 Los Gatos Canyon crash, and do the news reports listed those who the white victims of the crash, but the brown people were just deportees. Kind of like what goes around comes around, huh? Anyways, Mr. Bones here, blither blathering on, and we can't do too much of that because we don't have much time. Football is coming up, top of the hour, so if you're here for that, stay tuned. In the meantime, I think we got some humdinger tracks to spin for you yet. How about something new from, we'll go back down to Texas again. We're always going to Texas in the Boneyard. Miss Ruthie Foster's got a new album out. We're going to hear the title track to it, Take Time.

0: 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Listen in as your local government throws down. 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

Oops, hold on. We heard that one already. What did we hear? Mr. Riley Downing of the Des Lawns fame. He has a new release out. His second solo release. And by the way, he will be playing in Sacramento next week, in case you're interested. Mr. Downing hails from Holt, Missouri, and singing about what he knows as a trash collector, which he really was in rural Mississippi. And that's what this album was about, his lifetime of collecting stories, he says, from the overlooked corners of American life. And the places that shaped his small town Midwestern upbringing. You know, that's the same, that fits almost to a T, Kevin Morby's new release there. Maybe we'll have time to spin something about that one, which the theme is...

Sacramento, raised in Red Bluff, and is now based in New York. But then she's singing a song about Michigan. So go figure. Maybe she spent some time in Michigan talking about what I hear from Michiganders is, they're several weeks ahead of us weather-wise, already feeling the vestiges of a coming fall, kind of hinted in this song from Miss Gillespie, which is titled Just Michigan. And that's off her new release, I Am Both, which is her fourth album. She says that, or Pitchfork says that it's an album of deceptively skeletal folk music. And perhaps part of that is because she says she stepped away from social media and soon discovered a clarity of mind she hadn't experienced in years, followed by a sustained birth of creative momentum. Yeah, maybe that's what you do if you look up from your screen a little more often. Anyways, before Miss Gillespie, did we talk? Yeah, we talked about Ruthie Foster. So that's all what we heard. How about then we go on with Miss Katie Musgraves? Got a new album out, Middle of Nowhere. And here's the title track off of it.

Well, this is about it for Mr. Bones here. I had a blast, and I hope you enjoyed the proceedings. Sports will be coming up momentarily. Thanks for listening, and come on back next week. Mr. Bones out.

This is Zootopia on KZSU Stanford, playing tracks from albums our DJs have played the most over the last 25 years. And at the bottom of every hour, a track recently added to our rotation of the very latest music in our library.

0: Bye. Good afternoon, ladies and gentlemen. You're listening to 90.1 FM KZSU Stanford, coming to you live from Stanford Football Stadium. It will be the Stanford Cardinal taking on the Hawaii Rainbow Warriors in this week zero presentation of Stanford football, collegiate football now underway here on the farm. And my name is Jack Wong. I am sitting alongside Michael Lopez. Both of us are alums from way back in the olden days. But we've got also Sophie Chen in attendance. She is producing the game for us today. And we are, again, coming live from Stanford Stadium, about 16 minutes or so until kickoff for the start of this football match to start off the 2026-2027 football season. A new regime, a new season. Everyone starts 0-0. There are no stats that have accumulated over the course of this season yet. And somehow, we're going to try to broadcast this game to the best of our abilities. But the basic gist is this. The reason why we've got a couple of alums broadcasting this game today is because Stanford's academic schedule has not started yet. Not at all. Hardly any students and many KZSU regulars are completely unavailable to broadcast this game. I mean, most college football season games start around Labor Day, and that's sort of when a lot of Stanford students come back from their holidays, and that is also when I get a few more Stanford students on KZSU staff to do some broadcasting. But that said, it is my responsibility to cover this game to the best of my abilities. But I've also got Michael Lopez, trusty alum extraordinaire and a big fan of KZSU and a big fan of Stanford as well on the broadcast. Michael, take it away.
1: Well, let me tell you, for Stanford alumni, there is no such thing as an academic calendar. Whenever Stanford's playing, it's the athletic calendar that we respond to. Well, thank you so much. And this is a very good reunion revival for me. I've not been on the athletic microphone for almost 50 years. So it's...
0: Well, that said, we've had you as a guest here and there occasionally, but that's not true. An actual, like, official football broadcasting role today.
1: Well,
0: like today.
1: Let me put it this way. I'm responsible now. Okay.
0: If speakers and microphones start melting down and if wires start melting down, I'll pin it on you, Michael.
1: Everyone does.
0: But you're a KZSU alum and a student alum from way back, back in the 70s.
1: Yep.
0: And you've always maintained a close relationship with KZSU and the Stanford alumni base. So it feels like home. Feels like being here at home, right?
1: Well, that's because Stanford is such a special place, not just here or in California. It's in the world.
0: Mm-hmm.
1: I've had the good fortune of traveling all around the world, and

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Stanford taking on the Rainbow Warriors of Hawaii as the anthem performed with Military Color Guard and the Stanford Band on the field. So, going into this game, we actually have a special rendition of a Polynesian anthem here. So let's bring back up the sound for that.

0: 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Most unfortunate thing is that our crowd microphone just died in the process due to a dead battery. Well, these things happen. Oh well, we didn't get to present the beautiful rendition of the Polynesian National Anthem. And unfortunately, it's unfortunate because this is a celebration of Polynesian heritage today, as Stanford will be taking on Hawaii. And this is a really meaningful and poignant matchup, especially for brand new coach Stanford's very own Tavita Pritchard. So Tavita Pritchard, after being a hero for Stanford over his time at on the football team, leading the Cardinal to a miraculous upset over USC, and now transitioning to Stanford's football coach under the advice and guidance of Andrew Luck. So he was selected to be the new football coach for the Cardinal, and we are really excited to see what he's got in store for the Card today. Thoughts on that, Michael?
1: Well, yes, Tavita Pritchard has quite the career here at Stanford. He came on as a defensive assistant volunteer in 2010, and he finally got a paycheck starting in 2011, and he worked his way up from being a defensive assistant all the way up to being the offensive coordinator in 2018. He had four seasons at that, and he departed for the Washington, now called Commanders, in 2022. After 2022, and was able to have quite an impact on the rookie quarterback, Jalen Daniels. And from there, he was in the eyes, I believe, of the Stanford athletic department for a potential return to Stanford. They were waiting for him, I believe, to sort of get seasoning. I think that schedule got moved up with the departure of Troy Taylor after his two seasons. And the last season was somewhat of a, an emergency is not the right word, but something where we had to improvise and we had to be innovative. And we pulled in a very well-respected NFL coach, Frank Reich. And I do believe that saved the program from some very severe problems. And then in the process, the ongoing search for a new coach was going on. And in the at the end of that search, it was deemed that we should be bringing Tavita Pritchard back, even if it was earlier than they had expected. But I think that's a good thing because he has some seasoning. He has had a very, what I consider to be, broad exposure. And
2: yes, my name is Brad Carroll. I will be your referee today.
1: Oh, here we have one moment here as we have the towing cross.
2: Chris, you will do the toss. Hawaii, you will call it. This is heads, this is tails. Heads, tails. Hawaii has won the toss, has elected to defer. Stanford will receive. Good luck, gentlemen.
1: Okay, there we go.
0: So as you heard, Stanford has won the toss. Oh, sorry, Hawaii won the toss, deferred the ball to Stanford. They will receive, and that means Hawaii will receive the ball in the second half. So action is underway here at Stanford Stadium, but let's wrap up what you've got in terms of intel on our brand new football coach, Tavita Pritchard.
1: Yes, and so what Tavita brings is something that Stanford sorely needs, and that is stability. Mm. And we could not have gone another season with any kind of interim coach. We needed to have somebody who knew Stanford, who knows football, has had a broad sense of experience, and I think Tavita Pritchard does that. In my conversations with Andrew Luck, he is very impressed with his sense of leadership and his tenacity. And you know what? I think that's one of the things that Harbaugh brought to Stanford was tenacity. I mean, I think no one would argue with that. But anyway, that's where we stand. And I think that this is a good starting point for the Stanford Cardinal that is evidenced by losing hardly anyone to the transfer portal, and we're getting some very decent people coming to Stanford, and we were in the upper echelons of that in terms of other programs.
0: And so we're about to get underway as the kickoff is about to be about to take off, but anyway, I'm trying to get all my stuff in order here, but kicking off for Hawaii, it will be Sean Overa-Harrell, and back to receive for the Cardinal. It'll likely be a mix of Liam Thorpe, or try to ID who the kick returners are, but... Or Jay Green.
1: Jay Green.
0: Or possibly Chris Davis Jr., but a long kick down to the sideline. Returning it will be the Cardinal, making it all the way to the 20. I believe that was Chris Davis Jr.
1: Okay.
0: And he gets the ball at the 21-yard line.
1: Well, this is going to be Warren's first play from official play from scrimmage with his, and we'll get into his story a little later, but all eyes are on Warren.
0: Yeah, this is our first introduction to Davis Warren Jr., the quarterback for the Cardinal. 6'2", 200 pounds, and he's a sixth-year player, and he played at Michigan with... A nice pass down to the 25-yard line. First completion of the day. A quick out route to
1: Blackburn.
0: Benji Blackburn.
1: Yes.
0: And so Stanford liking to get starting off fast. Warren in shotgun with Ford at his side. One out right and one out left. Man in motion and... A run play up the middle, give up the middle, and that is Micah Ford gaining about 3 yards. Third down with three to go, and Stanford is on the 28-yard line. Warren gets his player set. Looks like it's going to be an alignment of Thorpe, Hall on the left side, with Jordan Onovoge on the right. Warren with a man in motion, looks left, throws up the middle over the hands of Benji Blackburn off the tips of his fingers, and he was trying to go deep around the 40-yard line, and it goes off his hands. Stanford will start this season off with a three and out, unfortunately.
1: That was just, as you said, literally off the tips of his fingers. And I think that's one of the things that has been discussed in his prior experience.
0: So now Stanford is in punt formation. Flintoff to kick. Sends it high, going all the way to 30, showing fair catch. The punt returner, Tama Uilata.
1: It's a little too early to make
0: Uilata, right? That's right. It's really tough to get these pronunciations right. But now we're going to get a look at the Stanford Cardinal defense. Stanford will likely line up with a formation of Omar Staples, Zach Rowell on the defensive line, Braden Marceau-Olayinka, and Ernest Cooper on the defensive line for quarterbacking for the Cardinal. Micah Alejado, he swings it out left, finds a running back. Cam Barfield gets taken down near the sideline for a short gain. Just 2 yards.
3: Really on the field, and he's
0: lost the ball out of bounds at the 32-yard line. Alejado steps back, throws to the right, and misses his man at around the 37-yard line. That is Carson Brown. Carson Brown.
1: Well, we have a third down situation right here.
0: Yeah, so this is a good look at the Cardinal.
1: Yes.
0: Stanford does return a lot of experience, particularly in the linebacking positions. Matt Rose, one of the big stars of last season. Tevaru Tafiti, the Sam linebacker, and Josiah Galvin at the Will position. Let's see what they can bring on this play as the Rainbow Warriors face a third and seven situation. Stanford blitzes only four, and under a lot of pressure is Alejado, and he has to throw a desperation pass down the left sideline out of bounds. And so a really, really nice bit of heat, good pressure by the Stanford front four. Thoughts on that play, Michael?
1: Yes, exactly. That kind of rush is something we haven't seen for a long time. I recall some of the big rushes that we used to put on University of Washington. We're almost getting safeties at time.
0: Party in the backfield. That is the narrative, and that's what we like to see here.
1: Exactly.
0: As Hawaii will punt, and punter will be Garrick Heil, and back to return for the Cardinal, likely Liam Thorpe. Long, high punt, caught at the 20. Thorpe tries to make it out to the right sideline. There will be a flag. He gets about 3 yards on that punt return, and he gets taken down at the 37. Let's see what the flag holds for the Cardinal. Possible block in the back.
1: So we've seen the very beginning of something that we can hopefully continue for this game. What didn't happen last year in Honolulu was we allowed
3: during the kick,
1: we allowed the quarterback
3: holding,
1: to basically do whatever he wanted.
3: First down,
1: and
3: Stanford.
1: Timeout. It was to our deficit and to our detriment. And containing their quarterback is going to be what is the key for Stanford this time, because he is very dangerous.
0: So there's going to be a holding 10-yard penalty for the Cardinal, which will put the Cardinal deep in its own territory. A 3-yard return and a 10-yard penalty accepted at the 24-yard line, which means Stanford has a lot of territory to go. Long timeout as both teams are huddled, and while I have the information right here at my disposal, I will go over some starting lineups. Starting for the Cardinal on its offensive line, Khalil House, 6'7", 305-pound junior, then Zeron Brown at right guard, and Aiden Kielstrom, the transfer from Harvard, who took Harvard to 3 Ivy League titles. He will play center, 6'3", 295 pounds. And Josh Williams, 6'4", 315, a starter for the Cardinal last season, but had to be subbed out due to injury, and one of the returning veterans on the offensive line. Fisher Anderson will play on the strong side, 6'7", 320-pound, fifth-year senior from Franklin, Tennessee. Davis Warren at quarterback, and the Wide receiving core will be consisting of John Anthony Hall, sophomore, saw some action against Hawaii last season, but not much beyond that. Liam Thorpe, who also takes duties at punt returner. He'll likely be the slot receiver. Jordan Onavuge, 6'2", 210 junior transfer from Colorado, has earned a starting position for today. And in the backfield, a very physical running back, Micah Ford, returning for the Cardinal. He's only a junior, 6'10", 225 pounds. And last season, 4.4 yards per carry. Played 9 games and then had to be rested due to injuries. He had 4 touchdowns for the Cardinal last year. I know that the Cardinal really like to run the ball, and let's see what the very solid running back core of Michael Ford, Cedric Irvin, and Tuta Altahir. All three guys are pretty physical backs, and let's see what they can bring in terms of establishing an identity from the line of scrimmage.
1: So from the first one and out, there were some encouraging signs there. The blocks seem to be more sustained than I remember from last year. And Warren seems to have, Davis Warren seems to have more control over the team and seems to be leading much better than what we saw with Ben Gelbranson.
0: So, John Anthony Hall and Liam Thorpe out wide, Thorpe in the slot. Give to Micah Ford. He runs off tackle to the right and a big pileup. But Ford pounds his way to about a 5-yard gain.
1: That was a great effort by the Stanford offense. They gained about 3 or 4 yards from where the original contact was.
0: Warren in shotgun, another give to Ford. This time he pounds through the hole and gets taken down roughly around the 20-yard line, but he was able to somersault and gain some more yardage. But I think they're going to put the marker down at the 20, and it will be 3rd and 1. Ford hands again to Ford, and this time he busts through the gap and gains about 6 or 7 yards and gets the first down. 3 running plays called consecutively to Ford, 3 quick gives, and a first down on this drive thanks to the pounding of Michael Ford. But we have a flag now, likely a false start.
3: False start, offense, number 11, 5-yard penalty, still first down.
1: False starts are bugaboos for the Stanford offensive line, but one of the things we're seeing is they seem to go seamlessly into a tempo offense.
0: Yes. So that's one of the things that Tavita Pritchard talked about in last year's press conference. He has learned so many different offensive schemes during the times that he was in the pros and at, you know, high tempo offenses or more classic pro style pound and ground type offenses. He says he's happy to try a lot of different things based on the kind of personality and talents that he has. Thorpe in motion. Warren under a lot of pressure, and he has to throw it into the ground.
1: Smart move. Didn't take a loss.
3: There is no foul for intentional grounding. Number 20 was in the area.
0: So he basically chucked it towards the feet of Micah Ford as the heat was being brought on by Lagafuaina on the left side. Elijah Williams also there to create some serious pressure for Hawaii on the card. Warren in shotgun. Micah Ford to his right. 2 wide receivers out to the right. Blackburn in motion as Ford grinds his way over to the 30-yard line. On 1st and 15, if you're able to gain 6 yards by pounding it through, that's not too bad. Now Stanford faces 2nd and 9, or 2nd and 10, roughly. And Warren in shotgun with now Ford to his left. 2 wide receivers out right. Blackburn also on the right. Onavuge on the left.
4: Warren steps back, throws across the middle, caught. And Stanford's got a breakaway, 30, 20, 10, and actually down at the 11, that was John Anthony Hall with a huge explosive play.
1: Tremendous move by the offense. Once again, Davis Warren is looking like he's more in control, much better than what we saw at Hawaii last year, and then that long pass was tremendous.
4: Warren, very composed in his pocket, found his man going across the middle and made a beautiful throw. And now the handoff to Micah Ford. Ford drives and gets taken down roughly around the 10. He might have fallen forward for another yard, but the physicality of Micah Ford is something that you can count on, especially in the red zone, as some substitutions in. Cedric Irvin, I see, he's going to be subbing in for Micah Ford. And Stanford would like to show a power formation here. Six guys on the O-line, actually two tight end set, three tight end set actually, and now it's Cedric Irvin trying to get a spin move right across the line of scrimmage, and he falls down roughly at the 7. So
1: you know, Jack, we're starting to see some shades of this, the Cards controlling the line. That's
4: they want to establish the line of scrimmage there.
1: Yes.
4: And Stanford, in a third down situation, deep in the red zone, ball is placed at the 8 with about 4.5 yards to go for the first down. Let's see what kind of play will get dialed up here. Stanford actually showing pass with 5 out wide. And Warren drops back, throws across the middle, and misses his man. Oh. That is Blackburn up the middle. But there is a flag as the ball went behind Blackburn as he was shoved trying to make that catch. And I think the man with the hands on his helmet, that is Leroy Bryan, the nickelback.
3: Number 4. That foul was inside the 2-yard line.
1: Okay, first down.
3: 2-yard line. First down.
4: So the best of all possible outcomes on that missed pass play, the throw slightly behind Benji Blackburn, but Stanford gets the PI and a golden opportunity with the ball situated at the 2. And Warren leads his men up to the line, showing power, handoff, off tackle
1: touchdown.
4: To the left, and touchdown. And that is Micah Ford with the first touchdown of the season. 8:37 remaining on the clock in the first quarter, and a very nice drive for Stanford. An 89-yard drive, 9 plays in just a little bit over 4 minutes, thanks to the power running of Micah Ford to earn a series of first downs and a pass interference call that gave the Cardinal 1st and 2. Kick underway, and that is through the uprights. Emmett Kenny, ever so reliable place kicker, drills right through, and Stanford currently leads by a score of 7-0.
1: Well, everything is turning right for the Stanford world at the moment. That was a very well executed series, and one of the things that I think is notable is that we only had one penalty.
4: So with that, we'll take a quick break here on 90.1 FM KZSU Stanford. It's a warm day here on the farm, and I'm going to have to get myself some beverages to keep my throat nice and lubricated. But that said, Stanford currently leads 7-0 here on the farm, 8:37 to go in the first quarter, and we will be right back after a couple of brief messages.
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1: 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Stanford currently leads by a score of 7-0, 8:37 remaining on the clock here. First quarter underway. Stanford taking on the Rainbow Warriors of Hawaii. Long kickoff just within the three and opting to take a knee is the kick returner for Hawaii. That is Tama Yuiliata. And so Micah Alejado will take the field. So far in this early game, he is 1-for-3 with a completion of 2 yards. He's not a big QB. He's only 5'10", sophomore from Las Vegas, Nevada. Steps back into the pocket, throws up the middle, and that is caught and taken down promptly at the 30. Receiver was Cam Barfield coming in from the backfield. He's a running back. 5'7", 200-pound runner. And Alejado has the offense rolling as there are whistles and likely a procedural penalty. False start, possibly.
2: False start. Offense, number 56. 5-yard penalty. Still second down.
1: That's going to be on Boogie Henderson, the left tackle of the Rainbow Warriors. And so whatever gain that Alejado orchestrated in the previous play has been negated. Stanford, again, leading by a score of 7-0, 8:03 on the clock. Hawaii with a 2nd and 10 on its 25-yard line. Alejado in shotgun. 4 out wide, and he hands it off and is promptly taken down in roughly in the backfield, but Barfield able to fall down for a gain of about 1.
3: You know that Hawaii is a very opportunistic team, and they took quite a bit of advantage of Stanford last year when we opened, but it seems that the tables are turned right now. And hopefully that's a good trend for us.
1: So Stanford dealing the Rainbow Warriors with a 3rd and 9 down. As Stanford rushes 5, Alejado flush out of the pocket, rolls right, has to throw down the right sideline, and that is likely just out of bounds. But a very impressive grab as flags are being tossed at around the 37-yard line. Not exactly sure what the result of the play is, but Ernest Cooper on the blitz there, and officials are conferring as to what exactly transpired there. I'm not even sure if that was a completed pass. Nope, that is going to be incomplete, intended for LeCaden.
2: Grilling on the field is a completed catch.
1: Oh.
2: However, number 2 went out of bounds on his own, came back in. It was the first to touch the pass, so we have a legal touching. Offense, number 2, which is the previous spot, lost it down. It'll be 4th down.
3: You don't see that call very often.
1: Yeah. So, thanks to explanation by the officials, and Stanford will return a punt as the Rainbow Warriors will have to get into punt formation.
3: The football gods are shining on the Cards at the moment.
1: And so, two possessions for Hawaii deep in its own territory. Stanford's defense has been looking pretty sharp so far this game.
3: Still conferring.
1: Yeah, more official conferring.
3: Yes.
1: Now this time, the entire Hawaii Rainbow Warrior squad in the backfield chatting with the officials. They're taking this opportunity to actually have an extra huddle as Stanford players are just kind of not sure what to do out there. But the special teams unit all out and looking to return for the Card.
2: Going out of bounds on his own is under further review.
1: Ah.
3: When I was a student, we had lots of classes on grass.
1: So Hawaii, coached by Timmy Chang, opts to review this play, the previous play. And we'll take this opportunity, Michael, to hear some of your thoughts about what's going on with this game so far.
3: Well, first thing is the bigger game that's happening, and that is Tevita Pritchard is under the microscope. This is a program, a crowd, not just here in the Bay Area, but extended for all Stanford alumni and even anyone who's interested in Stanford football. We're looking for something that's showing a positive sign. We're looking for seeds, grass shoots that forebode for a future that is more than what we've had over the last seven seasons. And this is a great start, I would say. And if this is the kind of program that we are looking at, I think that our fortunes are looking up. In terms of execution, I am so impressed compared to where we were last year at this time. The passing has been crisp. It is not having any sort of what I call those shoelace divot passes that we had from Gil Branson. But I'm optimistic.
1: So the review was unsuccessful for the Rainbow Warriors as it was upheld, and Stanford will be back in punt receive formation. And back to kick for the Rainbow Warriors, Garrick Heil, transfer from Texas. Mm-hmm. Did not play at Texas and still has eligibility as a freshman. And he will step back. At around the 10, he will rugby punt it. And it will bounce several times, picked up by Thorpe, I believe. He was the punt returner. He gets taken down roughly around the 42-yard line. Those are awkward kicks to have to receive, especially when they're bouncing around so awkwardly.
3: Looks like
1: actually, it's the 38-yard line, to be more exact. Sorry about that. I misspoke.
3: No, no.
1: But now Davis Warren has the advantage of leading the Card on a drive with a relatively short field. Ball at the 38. Warren under shotgun. Micah Ford in the backfield. Man in motion. Warren steps back. No pressure at all. Sails a pass over the middle into double coverage. John Anthony Hall got absolutely clobbered by two DBs of the Rainbow Warriors. Very, very tough breakup, pass breakup for the Warriors. Physical play there, and just a danger ball thrown up the middle by Davis Warren. But fortunately, no harm, no foul.
3: Oh.
1: Off. I'm not sure if that was a false start or offside there, but two men jumped. And Stanford was showing triple tight end formation there, and Stanford will sub out one of its tight ends.
2: Offense, number 59.
1: That is Aiden Black.
2: Still second down.
1: So it'll be Stanford committing the false start there, as two guys jump, one on each side, but the yards have moved back. Stanford faces a second down and 15. Handoff up the middle, and Ford is taken down. Nothing doing there, and Stanford will have a lot of yardage to go. Third down and about 14 to go, maybe 13 at best. Ball is down at the 35. And let's see what Davis Warren can do in a long distance situation. I think it was Cedric Irvin is lined out to the left in slot formation. Stanford has five guys out wide. No pressure, throw up the middle, good, complete to Benji Blackburn, but short of the first yard or first down yardage. And Stanford will be in an interesting situation. Will they go for it on fourth down? Nope. Stanford will opt to punt. And so this is our second look at punter Aiden Flintoff. Flintoff gets the ball at the 32, boots it nice and deep, line drive punt straight to the runner. There will be a return, and the returner is trying to ID who the returner is. Oh, Tama Yui Liata. He gets about 6 or 7 yards on that nice little return, but it's a punt of about 40 yards, and the ball returned for about 5 to the Hawaii 19-yard line. Media timeout. We've got 5 minutes and 11 seconds remaining in the first quarter. Any thoughts, Michael, that you
3: have to add? Yes, there's some very good thoughts. We've seen a couple of plays here involving the special teams, and there were some situations that happened last season where we just got killed in special teams. The special teams are crisp, they're executing well, they know their assignments, and they're doing their job. Couple that with what we've seen on the offense. In fact, this last series that just took place, Davis Warren, was he had lots of time back there, particularly on the play that actually went followed up on the penalty. There was no one back there pressuring him. We haven't seen that in a long time. So all these are small things in just 10 minutes of game so far, and you know, it's very encouraging.
1: So Michael, that's a really nice observation, and I would like to also mention that the offensive line for the Cardinal does have a ton of experience and plenty of size too. We've got Fisher Anderson on the right. He's 6'7", 320, and he's a fifth year senior. And Josh Williams is one of the younger guys on the squad on the right side, playing guard. He's a sophomore, but he's got plenty of heft, 6'4", 315. Aiden Kilstrom at center, again, he's a transfer from Harvard and brings a ton of experience, also grad student, basically, transfer. And a couple of juniors, Khalil House and Zeron Brown on the left side. Khalil House had a lot of struggles in his freshman year in terms of pass protection, but you know, coming in as a junior, that experience is really, really crucial for the Cardinals. So offensive line learning how to play now and learning how to set up a nice and clean pocket for Davis Warren, which will be essential moving forward as the competition only gets tougher with Miami coming down to the Cardinal on Friday evening next week.
3: Yes. So we have okay.
1: So while we have the action back here, Stanford is leading 7-0, 5:11 on the clock in the first quarter. It's still early in the game. Anything can happen, but Stanford looking pretty solid so far. And I got to credit the very, very nice defensive work so far, limiting the Rainbow Warriors to only 8 total yards of offense so far. Micah Alejado in shotgun, running back to his left, slings it out to Devon Rice, and a nice takedown deep in the backfield, actually in on the flat, and Devon Rice gets taken down for a loss of about five. So Hawaii going in reverse right now as the ball situated on the 14-yard line. That's actually Devon Rice. Alejado was trying to sling it out to him to his left. And the Warriors with a man in motion. Alejado this time throwing it a short out route to Trey Griffiths as the Cardinal defenders are trying to strip the ball away from him. It was taken down at the 21 or 22 yard line. Actually, the ball will be placed between 23 and 24. They're going to rule that it was Griffiths who had actually gotten stopped due to forward progress, and whatever attempt to strip the ball was going to be negated. Man in motion in the backfield. Alejado this time throws up the middle. This one is caught at the 30, but dropped and picked up just on the right sideline there, and trying to ID who that receiver is. They did not give us a depth chart, but that was Kainoa Carvalho, and it will be a first down to Hawaii as Carvalho was taken down at the 30, but fumbled it out of bounds at around the 32.
3: Was that their first down?
1: Yes, that's the first down of the game. And that's off the throwing of Micah Alejado. Alejado. And this time the ball is batted down at the line of scrimmage. What a play. And I think that was Omar Staples or Ernest Cooper on that one. Edge rusher bringing the heat. Actually, that might be Gabe Kaminsky with a really great play. Beat his blockers and got his hands up to deflect the pass. And now Hawaii has second down and 10 to go. Alejado again in shotgun, fakes the handoff. And he has flushed out of the pocket by Marcel Olayinka, and he goes down the left sideline and running out of bounds with a nice gain of about 8. Ball is now going to be at the 42, third and 2 to go approximately, but a nice scramble by Alejado, showing a nice little burst of speed coming out of backfield and running out wide.
3: There was a good block for Alejado by the receiver down there, Junior Fiaui.
1: Very tough to handle all these Polynesian pronunciations, but this is Polynesian Heritage Week. A nice celebration here on the farm. Alejado throws out to the right, and a first down earned by Tama Uiliata. Primary punt returner, but lined out wide. Sophomore gets the quick out route and a first down at the 45-yard line. Quick decision making, quick throws. Alejado leading a nice drive for the Rainbow Warriors. Warriors, quick handoff. As Devon Rice got taken down really hard.
3: Yeah.
1: Got basically catapulted up. And Hawaii has second and 8 at the 47-yard line. Alejado shows pass, slings it out to the right side, and a nice tackle made by, that's Lonnie McAllister for the Cardinal. And a small-ish gain of a couple of yards. Hawaii has third down and about five to go at exactly midfield. Alejado in shotgun. Running back moves to his right. Shows pass, steps back in the pocket, and the ball is batted down again by the Cardinal. And that time, it is pressure exerted by Tevaru Tafiti. Oh my goodness, I'm just a mess today. But Tafiti, returning fifth-year senior, made a phenomenal play coming off the edge and just sticking his hands up and batting down the pass. Stanford defense showing out on this drive, limiting Hawaii to short gains and exerting pressure and making some big plays at the line of scrimmage. Right, Michael?
3: Absolutely. Absolutely. We'll talk about it after this kick.
1: So Stanford now to receive the punt. A high but short punt bounces at the 10 and just works its way out of bounds down the left sideline.
3: Wow.
1: Or the far sideline. And Stanford will get the ball back at the 9-yard line. Thoughts, Michael?
3: Yes, the Rainbow Warriors are executing a modified West Coast offense, particularly on the flanks. And they've been doing that very well, but Stanford seems to be keying on the men who are going out on the flanks and also who's blocking. And they have reacted quite well, but this should be expected because our defense is actually very skilled this year, at least so far in this game. And I'll continue this after this play.
1: So 26 seconds remaining in the first quarter. Davis Warren in the shotgun as the ball is situated on the 9-yard line on the far hash. Man in motion, handoff to Ford, goes up the middle, and he's met by a phalanx of Hawaii Rainbow Warriors defenders. Probably get a couple of yards out of that play.
3: Very good.
1: Clock still ticking. Down to 9 seconds left to go. Let's see if the Cardinal are able to get a play off as it's 4-3-2-1. And that will be the end of the first quarter.
2: That is the end of the first quarter.
1: So with that, score stands at 7-0. Stanford playing very comfortably well, looking very solid so far in this first quarter as Stanford gained 110 total yards to Hawaii's 39 yards. And Davis Warren looking like he is definitely the man in the pocket for the Cardinal. 3 of 6 so far on the afternoon, 73 yards, and the Cardinal playing some pretty solid football right now. We'll take a quick break here on 90.1 FM, KZSU Stanford. My name is Jack Wong. I'm a crusty old alum joined by another crusty old alum. We are joined alongside by Michael Lopez, the two of us here in the press box of Stanford Stadium because a lot of the Stanford students are unavailable to broadcast this game, but hopefully we'll be back with more student broadcasts in the coming week. But that said, we will take a quick break here on 90.1 FM. Thanks to our producer, Sophie Chen, and we'll be right back.
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basketball is perennially one of the best programs in the country. With new head coach Kate Pay at the helm, Stanford is on a quest for yet another NCAA title this season. Starting this November and heading all the way into March Madness, be sure to tune in on KZSU 90.1 FM in the Bay Area or online at kzsu.stanford.edu to catch some Cardinal women's hoops. And you should go to Maples to check out some games. 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

And we are back here at Stanford Stadium. Stanford currently leads by a score of 7-0, and we're about to get the second quarter underway. Stanford is deep in its own territory. Davis Warren facing a 2nd and 8 in the shotgun. Fakes right, throws up the middle and just a little bit too low to his receiver. Can't quite ID who that is. I think that was John Anthony Hall, but he had Hall wide open up the middle at around the 25-yard line, and it was just at the waist or thigh, slightly behind his receiver. And so now Warren looking at a 3rd and long. Receivers are able to get open, but throw not on target, but a clean pocket and a lot of time to throw over to Jordan Onovuge. Is caught, but not deep enough for the first down. A nice little 5-yard gain to roughly around the 15-yard line, but

0: 14-13 remaining on the clock in the second half. Stanford a quick three and out deep in its own territory. And we'll get another look at this experienced Cardinal defensive front seven featuring the likes of Matt Rose, Tevaru Tafiti, and Galvin in the linebacking position alongside Staples, Raul, Marcel Inca, and Cooper. The give up the middle and a nice takedown for just a short gain at best, if anything. But Micah Alejado doing a trying to rely on his run game and nothing doing there. Stanford able to hold the Rainbow Warriors to under 12 yards of offense from the run. So the Rainbow Warriors opting to line guys, three guys out to the left. Alejado throws up the middle, and that is complete at the 30 for a really nice deep ball to Blaze Kamoku, a small receiver, only 6'5", 185, and a really nice route run by Kamoku up the middle to find a soft opening in the zone as Alejado looking to go fast, and he throws one just to the ground, almost picked up by Yui Liara. And the short pass to Yui Liara was caught, but in the backfield for a slight loss of about 2 yards. So Stanford defense, victim of a very, very nice throw up the middle into soft zone coverage. And Stanford will take a quick timeout, and we'll keep it right here. Michael, got some thoughts and observations so far in the game so far?
1: We're doing very well against a very respectable Hawaii team. They finished 9-4 last season, and they came in fifth in what was a very competitive Mountain West conference. How competitive was it? The first four teams tied for first. And so Alejado is on the Johnny Unitas Award finalist list. So we are doing well against a formidable foe.
0: Alejado, 9 of 13 so far on the day for 51 yards total. But he's very efficient, and he's also very mobile. He himself has a nice little run of about 8 yards, which is basically the longest gain for the Rainbow Warriors on the ground. Stanford able to stuff the run pretty well, limiting Devon Rice to only 3 yards gained, and Cam Barfield with only 1 yard gained. And so the one issue so far, if there's anything, a glaring issue, is whether the pass coverage for the Cardinal is on point. Stanford returns a lot of veterans on its front seven, but there are some returning veterans in defense, particularly Jay Green and Darius Davis at the safety positions. Also, Scotty Edwards is backing up Jay Green. So Scotty Edwards has a reputation for being a very hard hitter from the secondary. And Stanford really is going to have to deal with the loss of Colin Wright, who was an excellent cornerback, but he'll be replaced by the likes of Brandon Nicholson and Cam Richardson at the corners. And, of course, Stanford taking advantage of the transfer portal, able to acquire Sam Neely Jr. from Wake Forest, a 5'11 transfer. And we'll get a good look now at more defensive players by the Cardinal.

0: And we're also getting a look over at Dre Pollard at corner, too. A freshman, 6'1", 180, as Alejado fakes to his right, throws deep down the middle in the end zone, and it's dropped by his receiver, Koa Eldridge. Oh, no, that's not Koa Eldridge. That's Devin Alves. He had Alves open deep in Stanford's end zone, and it just went off the fingertips. A very, very nice throw by Micah Alejado. Alves had two Stanford defenders beat on that play, and now, instead of looking at a tie score, Hawaii now looking to try to get a first down. Alejado, flush out of pocket, rolls left. The throw is complete down the left field sideline, or left sideline, to number 18, Blaze Kamoku, who's been torching the Cardinal this afternoon. That's a really nice game by Kamoku, as the ball is caught roughly around the 12-yard line. Stanford having a little bit of trouble containing the very speedy Alejado. He's able to get out of the pocket and still make broken plays into long completions. Kamoku, his receiver, came out to the left side and was making a really nice catch as he, again, in the pocket, swings the ball out to his right to his running back. That is number 26, Mikaeli, or a different running back. I don't know, it's very, very annoying that we did not get a depth chart from Hawaii. So I have no idea who's coming out of the backfield sometimes. But
1: Ezekiel Rodriguez.
0: Ezekiel Rodriguez, okay. So, Alejado in shotgun. The throw out into the flat. Picked up nicely by Devin Alves. He gets taken down roughly around the 3-yard line, just short of the first down yard marker. And a nice little left-handed sling of a throw to the left on that for Alejado.
1: On that last pass, correction, Titan Lacadin.
0: So Alejado doing a really good job of dictating the offense now. As it's third and short from the 3-yard line, Alejado steps back, whistles all around, flags, or timeout. I think it'll be a timeout called. As Coach Timmy Chang opts to call timeout to try to scheme up a play for his star quarterback, Micah Alejado, the junior from Las Vegas, Nevada.
2: Timeout, Hawaii, for second of the half.
1: So it seems that that Hawaii is now testing the deep secondary and having some success. A lot of the plays that have not worked for them have been out in the flanks and really the short game that is part of the West Coast offense. This is more of like sort of classic early Raiders deep throws, and they have been able to execute on a number of those for explosive plays. So that's something that Stanford's going to have to deal with, because it seems to be working for him at the moment.
0: Hawaii has the ball deep in Stanford territory. Third and one at the 3-yard line. First down marker is just around the 2-yard line. So a quick power run for about a 1-yard gain should get the Rainbow Warriors a new set of downs, but they're looking to continue to use the pass, as actually now they're going to shift into Alejado in under center, and they're going to pitch it out right, and the run is good for a touchdown for Hawaii. That's Devon Wright taking the handoff and swinging it out right, and Stanford gives up a touchdown to the Rainbow Warriors, and we are all knotted up at 7 with 10:18 remaining to go. Very nice play dialed up by the Rainbow Warriors. It was Devon Rice, kind of on a jet sweep type of motion, and was able to follow his lead blockers and sweep it all the way to the Stanford D, the D that is in the end zone for a touchdown. And the PAT attempt is good, and we are all knotted up at 7.
1: That last play on the touchdown, Hawaii executed very well with downfield blocking, you know, with wide receivers and running back and even a pulling guard. And all of the Stanford tacklers were basically tied up and pushed back into the end zone. That's something that they have done well. We've seen that earlier in this game where downfield blocking has extended plays for Hawaii. So Stanford's got to think about that now.
0: So we got a couple minutes until the until play resumes. We'll take a quick break here on 90.1 FM, KZSU Stanford. We're all knotted up at 7 apiece, 10:18 to go in the second quarter, and we'll be right back after this.
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0: 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traveling to all these ACC games is a very, very expensive endeavor, but we need the support of nice alums, generous alums, and supporters of the station, and that way we can hopefully send more announcers to do games in far-flung places like Wake Forest and Virginia Tech and Duke coming up in a matter of weeks. But we are here still at home with a score of 7-7. Plenty of time to play. Hawaii's offense seems to be clicking very, very nicely right now. 10:18 remaining to play in the second quarter as Hawaii is about to kick off. Long kickoff will sail over into deep into the end zone. That's Sean Olvera Harrell. And it'll be a touchback as Stanford will get the ball at the 25-yard line. Now, back to orchestrate the offense. Davis Warren, 4 of 8 so far on the day. Hands off to Micah Ford. Ford pounds his way over to the 32-yard line, up the middle, shaking off one block, one tackler, and finally getting taken down.